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0: Golden Huntrix, Hilary Duff, has a new single, Catastrophe. Cat, it's for the Cat in the Hat movie. Yeah. It's the animation-based children's classic coming to IMAX November 6th. She also has a really kind of colorful, surreal, Seussian video for it. It's one of those things that back in the day when MTV played music videos, it would be on like, you know, once every 2 hours, 90 minutes or so, just because it's a weird one. Kind of interesting, but yeah, we'll see. It's, yeah, Hilary Duff's a new one for the Cat Man movie, Catastrophe.
1: Here's the deal. 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
6: This is Gavin Renfro at the WPMB weather forecast. For tonight, it's mostly clear with a low around 48. Tomorrow, it's sunny at the high near 75. That night, clear with a low around 45. Tuesday, sunny at the high near 87. Tuesday night, clear with a low around 52. Wednesday, sunny at the high near 84. Wednesday night, clear with a low around 51. Thursday, sunny at the high near 82. Thursday night, 20% chance of showers before 1 a.m. Mostly clear with a low around 53. That's lucky WPMB weather forecast for today.

0: every rose has its thorn. Poison. Okay, somebody's going to have to explain to me this iced latte job interview debate thing. I don't get it. Hi, it's Bill. If you haven't seen on TikTok, a job recruiter said Gen Z candidates are showing up with iced lattes and it was unprofessional. What? I don't understand. Because every office I've ever worked in has offered free coffee. And people who work in the office have taken the free coffee and walked around and gone back to their workspace or even meetings and had the free coffee that the office provided. So I don't understand why someone else is a job interview candidate shows up with their own coffee, and that's unprofessional. Are they supposed to ask you for your free coffee? Is that, I don't get it. Well, why is this a debate?
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0: Here I go again, Whitesnake. Ocala police said an 18-year-old man was seriously injured, two-car crash about 8 o'clock at night. He was not in either car. He was in the median, cutting hair, as one does. Hi, it's Bill. Ocala police said it happened around 8 o'clock at night. Chevy Silverado 3500 going west collides with a Lexus SUV as it enters the intersection and then smashes up into a median where the 18-year-old and two others were filming a TikTok video cutting hair in the middle of traffic. So, well, I hope he's okay, and I hope we've all learned a lesson here about the fact that just because you're filming a TikTok video, it doesn't mean you have a magic shield around you.
1: Here's the deal. 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
6: This is Gavin running for the WPMB weather forecast for tonight. It's mostly clear with a low around 48. Tomorrow it's sunny at the high near 75. That night clear with a low around 45. Tuesday, sunny at the high near 87. Tuesday night clear with a low around 52. Wednesday, sunny at the high near 84. Wednesday night, clear with a low around 51. Thursday, sunny at the high near 82. Thursday night, 20% chance of showers before 1 a.m. Mostly clear with a low around 53. That's lucky WPMB weather forecast for today.

0: 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And we plan to keep it that way. 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

0: Oh, Sherry, Steve Perry. Brian Wilson of the Beach Boys said Rubber Soul by the Beatles marked the invention of the album as a long-playing musical format. And more than six decades later, the Beatles have dropped a Rubber Soul boxed set. Yeah, I mean, most people know Revolver, Sgt. Pepper, White Album, Abbey Road, but Rubber Soul is something very unique because of what they're doing at the time. And this has got a lot of outtakes, a lot of, two, three versions of the songs. If you've got a Beatles fan in your life, this could be a fantastic holiday gift, the Rubber Soul box set.
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Ooh, I gotta have faith. Cause I gotta have faith. I gotta have faith. You are quite the multitasker. 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

0: The Fate of Ophelia, Taylor Swift. She's earned a double on the English charts with the follow-up deluxe edition, Life of a Showgirl. Now, she has got the number one spot for Patient Zero on their music chart. Cleveland and Babylon are at number three and number four. And Life of a Showgirl returns to the top spot on the album sales list as well.
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6: This is Gavin Renfro at the WPMB with a forecast for tonight. It's mostly clear with a low around 48. Tomorrow it's sunny at the high near 75. That night, clear with a low around 45. Tuesday, sunny at the high near 87. Tuesday night, clear with a low around 52. Wednesday, sunny at the high near 84. Wednesday night, clear with a low around 51. Thursday, sunny at the high near 82. Thursday night, 20% chance of showers before 1 a.m. Mostly clear with a low around 53. That's Lucky WPMB weather forecast for today.

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0: I think we're alone now, Tiffany. Do nice guys and girls finish last? No, not according to science. Hi, it's Bill. Ran across an article this week that asked exactly that question. Do nice guys and girls finish last? They looked at work and love and friendships and other relationships, and over again, the science said, no, they actually do very well. In work, the nice people are viewed as more altruistic, more natural leaders, and more trustworthy and more likely to get promoted. Love and friendship, oh, yeah, everybody's looking for the really nice, genuine person, and they get snatched up quickly. And then in friendships, they're also the ones that have longer, more durable friendships, and ones that seem to last over and over because of just being nice. So, yeah, nice guys and girls do not finish last. So says the science.
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0: life is unpredictable, but we're not. We guarantee that the next song you hear will be one of your favorites. 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

Nothing's Gonna Stop Us Now, Starship. Olivia Dean being sued over her music. We'll talk about it in a moment. Man, I need.

0: Prince, 1999. Bill Withers Publishers recently filed a copyright infringement lawsuit against Olivia Dean and her publishers over the song I've Seen It. It's the final track on her 2025 album, The Art of Loving. They're claiming similarities to the classic Just the Two of Us. They're saying the protectable basic melody is same in the song and want damages. These are always hard because how much new music can be created based on putting chords and rhythms together. But also, you can't just take someone's exact melody and then write over the top of it. This is always hard, and it's always weird when you hear the two pieces of music next to each other.
1: Here's the deal. The government is over $38 trillion in debt, which means the IRS isn't slowing down. And the tax code is complex and unforgiving. So it's not surprising if you're one of the millions of Americans that owe back taxes to the IRS. 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
6: This is Gavin Renfro at the WPMB with a forecast for tonight. It's mostly clear with a low around 48. Tomorrow it's sunny at the high near 75. That night, clear with a low around 45. Tuesday, sunny at the high near 87. Tuesday night, clear with a low around 52. Wednesday, sunny at the high near 84. Wednesday night, clear with a low around 51. Thursday, sunny at the high near 82. Thursday night, 20% chance of showers before 1 a.m. Mostly clear with a low around 53. That's lucky WPMB weather forecast for today.
7: I had no choice but to hear you. You stated your case.

Benson Boone revealing he once had a really embarrassing interaction with a fan backstage. I'll tell you about it in a few. Sorry I'm here for someone else. Benson Boone.

0: Faith Hill. Benson Boone recently admitted he had an embarrassing encounter with a fan backstage before a show during his last tour. Let's just say he didn't realize that the restroom near his dressing room was also fan accessible, and he found out in a very awkward way.
1: $5,000. 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

will fade eventually. So if our time is running out, day after day, we'll make the mundane a masterpiece. Oh my, my, oh my, my love, I take one look at you, you're taking me out.

0: Red Red Wine UB40. Anthropic gearing up for a much-anticipated initial public stock offering. I still have some questions about artificial intelligence. I'm not saying a hard no, but in their IPO filing, they spend 80 pages talking about the potential risks of the technology to humanity. You know, you and I. And they have 48 pages describing the company. 48 pages describing what they do. 80 pages about, you know, all the problems. Just a question. If the next time you get a computer, a laptop, it had a manual and 48 pages of it were on how to use the computer, and then it had 80 pages of all of the harm, disruption, and maybe even death it can cause to you and your family, are you turning it on? Exactly. That's all I'm saying. I get questions.
1: Here's the deal. The government is over $38 trillion in debt, which means the IRS isn't slowing down. And the tax code is complex and unforgiving. So it's not surprising if you're one of the millions of Americans that owe back taxes to the IRS. 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
5: This is Gavin Renfro at the WPMB with a forecast for tonight. It's mostly clear with a low around 48. Tomorrow it's sunny at the high near 75. That night clear with a low around 45. Tuesday, sunny at the high near 87. Tuesday night clear with a low around 52. Wednesday, sunny at the high near 84. Wednesday night clear with a low around 51. Thursday, sunny at the high near 82. Thursday night, 20% chance of showers before 1 a.m. Mostly clear with a low around 53. That's Lucky WPMB weather forecast for today.

0: When you hear your favorite songs on the radio, one after another, it's not coincidence or happenstance. It's strategically planned music programmed by real human beings. Why do we do it?
1: Because we love the music too.
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0: Fantasy Mariah Carey, her 9th number one, but it's based on a 1981 song by the Tom Tom Club, Genius of Love. In fact, Mariah even recites some of the same lyrics from the song. Go back and listen to Genius of Love by the Tom Tom Club. You'll hear it.
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Katy Perry with Hot and Cold. How are you? I'm John Laurenti. Hope you had a fantastic weekend, but now it's time to get back in the saddle and hit a new week. Actually, the first full week of October. Are you ready?

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0: Olivia Dean in So Easy to Fall in Love. I don't know if you heard this story over the weekend, but a man by the name of Michael in St. Louis recently found out that his dad is Doobie Brother Michael McDonald after almost 60 years. He always knew he was adopted, but he never knew the identities of his biological parents. That wasn't until a half-brother reached out to him after connecting on a 23andMe DNA test, and he met his biological mother. Now, Michael later connected with his dad, Michael, over the phone, and they eventually met in person. Quote, when he first saw me, he put his arms out, gave me a big old bear hug, and told me he loved me, and I told him the same. Now, when I tell you the rest of this story, you'll understand why Michael McDonald put him up for adoption. Because he said he had his son when he was 14 years old. Yikes!
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5: This again, run for the WPMB weather forecast for today. It's sunny at the high near 75. Tonight, clear with low around 45. Tuesday, sunny at the high near 78. Tuesday night, clear with low around 45. Wednesday, sunny at the high near 84. Wednesday night, clear with low around 51. Thursday, sunny at the high near 82. Thursday night, a 20% chance of showers before 1 a.m. Mostly clear with low around 53. And that's like your WPMB weather forecast for today.

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I'll tell you more in less than 7 minutes. Right now, Teddy swims and lose control.

0: 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And now some places might do the same thing with cell phones. As we all know, many people don't know how to be discreet with their cell phones, so it can become pretty disruptive. Some restaurants and bars have started asking people to put their phone into lockable pouches when they arrive, like at they do at some concerts and shows. And it makes sense. There's something about phones being the new cigarette. It's a societal problem, not a restaurant problem.
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Iris from the Goo Goo Dolls. Turns out that Mark Wahlberg and Seth MacFarlane are getting ready for another Ted thing. It's animated. I'll tell you more after we hear from Wham. Right now, Huntrix with Golden.

0: 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After all, these are your favorite songs, right? Don't worry, we'll keep them coming, because we got you covered.
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0: Wham and Careless Whisper. If you're a fan of the Ted movies, and who isn't really, get ready for Ted the Animated Series. The series will take place 12 years after Ted 2, with the animated return of Seth MacFarlane as Ted, Mark Wahlberg as John, Amanda Seyfried as John's wife, and Jessica Barth as Ted's wife. Now, John and Ted are going to be neighbors with families of their own and have dead-end jobs. It will follow them as they enable each other's bad ideas about marriage, parenting, and the challenges of adult life. It'll premiere December 17th on Peacock with 8 episodes. I don't remember asking for that. Do you?
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5: This is Gavin Renfro with the WPMB weather forecast for today. It's sunny at the high near 75. Tonight, clear with a low around 45. Tuesday, sunny at the high near 78. Tuesday night, clear with a low around 45. Wednesday, sunny at the high near 84. Wednesday night, clear with a low around 51. Thursday, sunny at the high near 82. Thursday night, a 20% chance of showers before 1 a.m. Mostly clear with a low around 53. And that's like your WPMB weather forecast for today.

The Farmer's Almanac has put out a list of the worst weather states in the U.S. I'll give you the top five in less than 7 minutes. Right now, Sabrina Carpenter with Espresso.

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0: Matthew Wilder and Break My Stride. So the Farmer's Almanac put out a list of the worst weather states in the U.S. ranked by tornadoes, hurricanes, and hail. And the top spot goes to Texas. They get 155 tornadoes a year. Number two is Florida. They hold the record for hurricane landfalls with more than 120 documented since 1851. Louisiana has logged $10 billion flood events since 1980. Number four is Kansas. They sit right at the heart of Tornado Alley and rank second nationally with about 96 tornadoes a year. And coming in at number five is Oklahoma. They get 68 tornadoes a year and has produced 65 EF4 or stronger tornadoes since 1950.
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0: things that I've got.
1: Benson Boone in Beautiful Things. If you haven't heard, Charlie Sheen is going to make a return to TV in a comedy series called Happy Jack for AMC. He'll be joined by his dad, Martin. And guess what? They'll play father and son.
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0: Mars and I just might. We've all done a little speeding. We've all been caught. We've gotten warnings and we've all gotten tickets, but not like this guy. Guy was riding a motorcycle in Virginia last month and got pulled over for speeding. He was going very fast, 72 in a 25 mile an hour zone. The local police department just put out body cam footage and it shows the guy saying, "I was moving a little too quick, wasn't I?" The cop responded with, "Yeah, way too quick." And the man responded, "Well, I was trying to hit the McDonald's breakfast." The cop said, "The first thing that's going to fly off that bike is you. 72, someone pulls in front of you, dude, you're done." Not to mention, of course, the other drivers and pedestrians he was putting at risk for his fast food fix. He ended up with a ticket for reckless driving and probably didn't get his McMuffin either.
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5: This again, run for the WPMB weather forecast for today. It's sunny at the high near 75. Tonight, clear with low around 45. Tuesday, sunny at the high near 78. Tuesday night, clear with low around 45. Wednesday, sunny at the high near 84. Wednesday night, clear with low around 51. Thursday, sunny at the high near 82. Thursday night, a 20% chance of showers before 1 a.m. Mostly clear with low around 53. And that's like your WPMB weather forecast for today.

If you haven't heard, there's going to be a Game of Thrones movie. I'll tell you when it hits theaters after we hear from John Mellencamp. Right now, it's Taylor Swift with The Fate of Ophelia.

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0: John Mellencamp with Small Town. If you're a fan of Game of Thrones, well, you're finally getting your wish. You're going to get a movie, yeah. Game of Thrones, Aegon's Conquest. It'll take place about 300 years before the events of Game of Thrones. It's about Aegon the First, the founder of the Targaryen dynasty. It'll be the first time he's ever appeared on screen. That's the good news. The bad news is it won't be out until June 6th, 2029.
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cozier with Too Sweet. Be thankful that you don't live in an area where lions are. Why? Because a lion's roar could be heard up to 5 miles away. And that would scare the bejesus out of me if I ever heard that in my neighborhood.

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Tom Petty in Free Fallin'. Can you believe he's been gone for 9 years? I was fortunate enough to see him do one of his very last shows, or actually his last show in Boston ever. And it was one of the best ones I had seen him do in a long time. And he is surely missed. Right now, got Olivia Dean in Man I Need.

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1: For all the times that you rain on my parade, and all the clubs you get in using my name. 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
1: Justin Bieber with Love Yourself. I'm a big fan of movies. I'm sure you are too. And there's been some great movie duos. Well, thankfully, Entertainment Weekly put together a list of the best 30 movie duos. I'm only going to give you the top five. Coming in at number five is 1967's Bonnie and Clyde. A great movie. One of my favorites. Han Solo and Chewbacca from the Star Wars franchise, obviously. Thelma and Louise from the movie of the same name in 1991. Fred Astaire and Ginger Rogers. They made 10 movies together. Yeah, Top Hat in 1935 and Swing Time in 1936. And coming in at number one, probably one of my top five favorite movies of all time. It was released in 1969, Butch and Sundance from Butch Cassidy and the Sundance Kid. If you haven't seen that movie, I highly recommend it because Newman and Redford are fantastic in it.
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3: This again, run for the WPMB weather forecast for today. It's sunny at the high near 75. Tonight, clear with a low around 45. Tuesday, sunny at the high near 78. Tuesday night, clear with a low around 45. Wednesday, sunny at the high near 84. Wednesday night, clear with a low around 51. Thursday, sunny at the high near 82. Thursday night, a 20% chance of showers before 1 a.m. Mostly clear with a low around 53. And that's like your WPMB weather forecast for today.

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Pat Benatar and We Belong. Have you heard that Hot Pockets don't come with a pocket anymore? Oh, yeah, it's a big deal. I'll tell you all about it after we hear from Alex Warren. Right now, it's Hootie and the Blowfish, and Only Want to Be With You.

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WPMB.

0: Alex Warren with Ordinary. If you're a fan of Hot Pockets, and really, who isn't? Well, doesn't come with the pocket anymore. A TikTok guy is going super viral where he says, quote, "I know we're in an economic crisis right now because I just got a thing of Hot Pockets and they don't even come with the pocket anymore, just with the hot." Now, the pocket he's talking about was the silver crisping sleeve that you'd place the Hot Pocket inside while you were heating it up. The thing is, it's been gone for a while. As a matter of fact, they started phasing it out in 2023, and in 2024, they even had a marketing campaign about it being retired. I guess that guy didn't get the memo.
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5: This again, run for the WPMB weather forecast for today. It's sunny at the high near 75. Tonight, clear with a low around 45. Tuesday, sunny at the high near 78. Tuesday night, clear with a low around 45. Wednesday, sunny at the high near 84. Wednesday night, clear with a low around 51. Thursday, sunny at the high near 82. Thursday night, a 20% chance of showers before 1 a.m. Mostly clear with a low around 53. And that's like your WPMB weather forecast for today.

Apparently, there's a lot of men-only Pilates classes that are taking off, but they're underestimating how tough it is. I'll tell you more after we hear from Fleetwood Mac. Here's Tame Impala with Dracula.

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0: Fleetwood Mac with Dreams. You've heard of Pilates, but what about Bro Lattes? Well, the name might not catch on, but a lot of men-only Pilates classes are popping up across the country, and the funny part is a lot of guys said that they didn't think Pilates would be a challenge because it's a workout mostly for women. Even bodybuilders have been humbled by how hard it is. A lot of guys are enjoying the relaxed atmosphere, the lack of competitiveness, and the chance to connect with other guys.
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Taylor Swift with Cruel Summer. That does it for me. I'm John Laurenti, just about to head out the door. As always, I will leave you with this. Netflix has been around longer than Google. Netflix was founded in 1997, Google in 1998. 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

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It's meeting the man of my dreams and then meeting his beautiful wife. 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

Hey, it's Tyler. Good morning to you as we get back to it on a Monday. The weekend went by way too fast. Whether it's work or getting the kids ready for school, you might already be on coffee cup number two or three. Got to hold it right there, though. There are new rules about how many cups of coffee are okay per day. I'm going to have that coming up within minutes.

0: There's Timberland. Apologize. I know you're sipping on the coffee right now. Hope you're having a great morning. So how much coffee is okay to drink? The new guidelines say drinking up to 5 8-ounce cups a day is pretty much safe and okay for most adults, and it's linked to lower risk of heart failure, stroke, and heart disease in people. Sounds right to me. Got to be honest with you. I've never really drank a cup of coffee ever. Maybe a good time to start. Maybe one or two.
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1: This is Gavin Renfro with the WPMB weather forecast for today. It's sunny at the high near 75. Tonight, clear with the low around 45. Tuesday, sunny at the high near 70. Tuesday night, clear with the low around 45. Wednesday, sunny at the high near 84. Wednesday night, clear with the low around 51. Thursday, sunny at the high near 82. Thursday night, a 20% chance of showers before 1 a.m. Mostly clear with the low around 53. And that's like your WPMB weather forecast for today.

0: Good morning. I am Tyler. Thank you so much for hanging out. This might be the ultimate craziest thing that I've ever heard, but it's now known that you can increase your joy by standing next to somebody that's a happy person. Insane or not, I have all the details coming up for you.
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It's Bruno Mars, Risk It All. I know it's Monday, but hey, let's try to make it great. I am Tyler, and sometimes I have to sit here and go, oh man, where are all these people getting this information at? But let's give it a shot. Let's see if we can dissect this and figure it all out. They say, I don't know who they are, but they say you can boost your joy instantly by standing next to a happy person. Now, for a quick pick-me-up, you're going to find the happiest person, whether it be at work or school, in the car, wherever you are, somewhere around you, and then stand close to him or her, and then inhale deeply. Research says that you can catch somebody else's joy by inhaling a person's scent. I mean, come on. These things are crazy, right? Hopefully, you can find somebody with really great cologne or perfume on, because other than that, the effect is going to be probably not as positive as we want. Can't do that at work because you're probably going to inhale a call from HR, and that's a whole nother story. So remember, close to people that are positive, inhale, and you will be positive. That's what they say. Hopefully, that all works out for you. Good luck.

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2: Prince Anthony was the handsomest man in the entire kingdom.
3: Ma'am, am I handsome?
2: His fondest wish was to find a beautiful bride.
3: Of course, she doesn't have to be as stunning as me.
2: But Prince Anthony couldn't find one. Why? Well, because he never left the palace.
3: Being this pretty isn't easy.
2: He spent all day lifting weights and getting his back waxed. And trimming and grooming and tweezing and plucking.
3: Perfecting perfection.
2: Meanwhile, his less good-looking but far more charming brother Benji found a bride. So did his rather unattractive cousins and even his flat-out butt-ugly Uncle Stanley.
3: I don't understand it. I am way better looking than any of them.
2: Unfortunately, none of the women in the kingdom knew this because none of them had ever seen him.
3: Not if they ever did.
2: But they didn't. So Prince Anthony spent his entire life all alone until he was old and toothless, bald and fat, saggy and rather flabby.
3: At least my back isn't very hairy.
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7: 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I'm Rita Frazier.
8: I'm DeLoss Yonke. Is it okay if we do this and then I play hooky for like 2 weeks?
7: Yeah.
8: If the weather's going to be like this.
7: Wow. You could really ride along and do some combine and farmer checks for sure throughout the week. I'm sure it's going to be a busy one. What a great weather weekend.
8: This might actually, especially like filling silo, if I were home to do that. I would have not been in a cab tractor, and I was thinking about that. These would be the best elements to be in. This would be the one time where you're like, you know what? I don't need a cab tractor right now.
7: That's right.
8: Be all right.
7: I can do it. So yeah. I was thinking of hearing your ad for the Feed a Farmer event coming up with Country and Farm Bureau. Country used to have a theme song or a logo a few years ago, and it was your lyric challenge this morning. This song, this is what they used. Are you ready for that?
8: I think so.
7: Okay. All right. Loving you isn't the right thing to do. How could I ever change things that I feel? If I could, baby, I'd give you my world.
8: No, that's Fleetwood Mac.
7: It is Fleetwood Mac. Go Your Own Way, back in 1976. And country put it as Grow Your Own Way.
8: Oh, I remember that.
7: Yes.
8: Pretty good if you could still remember that one. That's very good.
7: Yes. Didn't that work well? I liked it. Stick around. We have lots of news to come your way. Matt Kay with a diesel story out of D.C. We have lots of numbers recapping last week's trade and, of course, the overnight markets. This is RFD Illinois.
8: With this week's edition of Farm Week, the early word, I'm Delos Yonke. 16 inches of rainfall just in the month of June can lead to plenty of variability. Read about how that variability has shown itself this year from a View from the Cab report in West Central Illinois in this week's Farm Week. National 4-H Week, October 4 through 10. Many are aware of the traditional 4-H club. There are also SPIN clubs, special interest clubs, offered through county 4-H programs statewide, give youth who can't raise livestock at home an opportunity to participate in other animal projects. Read more in Farm Week. 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
7: Back on RFD Illinois, I'm Rita Frazier. The world's wealthiest countries say they'll release 100 million barrels of diesel, gasoline, and oil from emergency reserves over the next 4 months after President Trump threatened a diesel export ban. RFD Washington correspondent Matt Kay reports.
10: Trump pressed the G7 nations after he voiced second thoughts over ordering a diesel export ban he first supported, telling reporters at the White House recently,
11: "I could have a little bit of an effect on regular automobile gasoline, but no, I've called for it within my people. I've been talking about it."
10: But Trump then called on Europe, especially Germany and France, to draw down their own emergency diesel reserves to ease global fuel prices, even threatening the U.S. export ban. The Washington Post reports the G7 nations agreed to release 100 million barrels over 4 months of diesel first, then gas and oil, though experts question if it will be on top of or part of an earlier planned release. Diesel prices at a recent $6.53 a gallon record are crushing farmers at harvest time. So much so that their usually free market advocates, like Iowa Senator Chuck Grassley, are calling for action.
12: President Nixon, 55 years ago, did it for the consumers of America when he put embargoes on soybeans.
10: Gasoline prices have jumped more than 40% over the past year, according to AAA, largely driven by the Iran and Ukraine wars, depressing supplies of both oil and refined fuel. Grassley says the oil companies could also just charge less for domestic diesel, while farm groups say the president could allow broader sales of tax-exempt or off-road diesel. For the RFD Radio Network, Matt Kay, Washington.
7: Thanks, Matt. Well, this season we have talked to Todd Steinacher with Acre. He's analyzed the corn and soybean crops coming out of the fields here in 26. As an agronomist, he also oversees the implementation of the cover crop demonstration plats at the Greene County Farm Bureau. That Farm Bureau has been one of the grant recipients under the Illinois Farm Bureau Nutrient Stewardship Grant Program.
13: So we're getting ready to conclude that trial and that plot here. I basically spent this whole last year building an educational series that supports it. So basically going from seeding a year ago all the way through evaluating the stand to evaluating spring emergence, evaluating how it actually helped from weed control and soil health and all these other pieces. So we've got this whole series that's going to be coming out for too long. We'll be able to share that with folks across Illinois and the country here for too long. To go along with a lot of the videos, I invited a lot of folks in to do interviews with them to get their perspective on it. I've got pictures, I've got documentation of it. And so it's going to be out for all Farm Bureau members, non-Farm Bureau members, for folks that are CCAs. I am getting it pre-approved. So if you come out and watch these videos, they'll come to you to where you can digitally watch and digitally view them, get your education on it. But it's all from a perspective from an agronomist. How can we use cover crops to improve soil health, water infiltration, and reduce our pressures of water hemp, you know, our reliance on a lot of chemistries that just aren't working anymore. So how can we go through it and find a better solution? So that project has been going on. Still waiting to see what 27's project's going to look like. We're kind of working last year and this year and next year all together, but it is moving forward.
7: If you had one takeaway from your 2026 work on the cover crop project, what would it be?
13: I think there is opportunity for truly utilizing cover crops in soybeans to minimize weed pressure. And then two, I think from a strip till standpoint, it's alternating with corn to where you're able to have tillage and strip till, weed control, nutrient management piece. I think there are opportunities to make this work. There's not a lot of folks out there maybe to support growers. So once you find somebody or reach out to me, I'll help try to get you connected. But there are opportunities to make this work agronomically and profitable.
7: Todd Steinacher, agronomist, working with the Greene County Farm Bureau and their cover crop demonstration plot. Back with more in a moment.
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0: to Friday, lost 40 and three quarters. January down 38 cents. December, Chicago wheat down 20 and a quarter. KC down 26 and three quarter cents. What will we do this week? On Thursday, USDA released its monthly grain crushings report, which stated 477.7 million bushels of corn was used to produce fuel ethanol during the month of August. That has, for the marketing year, the 25-26 marketing year, September to August, at more than 5.5 billion bushels. It was just shy of USDA number. Could be some adjustments eventually that could put it over that number, but that's a lot of usage in just one dynamic. That's, if you had a 17 billion bushel crop, that's almost a third of it converted to ethanol. December corn late last week settled less than $5 a bushel. November soybeans have drifted below $13. Where do we go from here? Does much get sold here in these next couple of months? Michael Cabe with White Commercial was on Friday's RFD Profit Watch.
1: Just even locally, I've heard a couple guys say, well, I can still get a pretty good push on beans, and they're coming out. I'm going to take those to town, and I'll put corn in that bin. And, you know, in a normal world, that's generally not a bad rule of thumb anyway. We like to say that the only good bean is a sold bean. You know, when you start looking at the value per load, you know, if you're paying off an operating loan or something, the value per load on a load of beans, and if you store it and you're paying, you know, the cost to carry a bushel of beans is significantly higher than corn. And so move those beans down the road, take the money, and if you're going to store anything, you know, think about corn.
0: You mentioned cost to carry. You know, thinking about interest rates, thinking about what the cost might be, the idea of how much we want to pay over these next few months, I assume might be a little different conversation than we've had in recent years.
1: Yeah, I mean, I just ran some numbers with a customer of ours.

no, at $12.78 tonight. Let's just call it a $13 bean, and you know, you're talking 7 to 8, 9% interest. I don't know where lines are at, but you take a $13 bean at 8%, and I mean that money adds up quick. And so, you know, you talk about after harvest basis pops. You know, let's say your local producer or processor maybe 20-30 cent pop after harvest is normal. Well, if that happens in January and they went in the bin and here in September, October, November, December, you've got 3 months at 9 cents. There's darn near 30 cents right there. You're break even, and

Michael Cabe at White Commercial from this past Friday. Pretty interesting stuff there. By the way, the next reports, I mentioned the quarterly grain stocks, which especially hurt us a bit for corn. That was on September 30. The next reports will be crop production and world ag supply and demand estimates this Friday, the 9th. Will there be much change related to corn or soybean expected production on this year's crop, or is it still a little early for that? Normally November is the big time, if November, January also, if changes are going to be made. Read about this over the weekend. I've heard a couple of these different stories now that are a bit concerning. And this is from MoneyWise and from the Federal Bureau of Investigation. They are warning every American that has a phone about what they call insidious fraud that can be awfully tough to catch. Victims in New Jersey reported scammers impersonating FBI, also DEA, or Secret Service agents. Criminals are disguising their calls with agency phone numbers. They find the name of an actual agent and use that. So if you're doing a quick Google search, you might actually find their name and think it could be legitimate. So checking the name actually causes false reassurance. But any time that someone is asking for money,

0: from one of those organizations, you should know that fraud is in place. FBI suggests it straightforward. Never send money to anyone claiming to be a federal law enforcement agent. Also recommend looking up the agency's official phone number yourself and calling to verify. Explain that you suspect a scam and ask whether a real agent is contacting you. If the local office is unreachable, they say try headquarters. I've never called the FBI before, but in these cases, well, it gets to the point where if I don't know the phone number, just don't pick it up anymore. Well, September turned out to be a record. According to AAA, the monthly average fuel price nationwide was $4.33. Not only was it a record, but it was 50 cents higher than the previous September record set in 2023. That was $3.83. Last week, national average did come down 7 cents per gallon. This is RFE, Illinois.
1: With the RFD Ag Market Summary for this Monday morning, I'm Jim Taylor. Corn lower, beans lower, Chicago wheat finishing Friday steady. December corn closing 497 and three quarters, down 4.5. March corn down 5.25, 511.5. May corn 518.5, down 5.25. November beans closing 1278 and a quarter, down 5.75. January beans down 6.25, 1294.5. March beans 1304 and three quarters, down 6. December Chicago wheat closing 683, up one quarter. March wheat down one quarter, 696 and three quarters. May wheat unchanged, 703.5. October bean meal 344.70, down 740. October bean oil on Friday 68.21, up $1.24. Current electronic overnight trading: December corn up half a penny. March corn up 1.5. May corn 520 and a quarter, up 1.75. November beans in the overnight up 7.25. January beans up 7.75. March beans 13.12.5, up 7.75. December wheat in the overnight up 6. March wheat up 6.75. May wheat 7.09, up 5.5. Outside markets this morning: December Brent crude oil 101.58, down 67 cents. The December gold contract 41.84.30, up $22. Livestock trade from Friday: October feeders 334.62, down 4.25. November feeder cattle down 520, 331.15. October live cattle 218.85, down 45 cents. December live cattle down $1.70, 221.47. October lean hogs 77.87, up 37 cents. December lean hogs 70.12, up $1.20. Illinois direct barrels and gilts trading steady on Friday, 53.263. And that's the RFD Ag Market Summary for this Monday morning. 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
2: This is our early morning weather report for Monday from meteorologist Paul Otto for listeners on the RFD Radio Network. We still have nearly a week left of this 9 to 10 day run of dry weather that started on Friday with air temperatures that will start off near normal today, as the Northern Plains did send us one last gift through the jet stream on Sunday, but Canadian high pressure that's filled in will keep us only on the slightly cooler than normal side until about tomorrow afternoon, and then at that point it reaches the eastern Great Lakes and starts to allow us to then develop a rather gusty southwesterly flow at the surface, with temperatures then heading back above normal by tomorrow afternoon, with counties located to the south of I-74 even reaching back into above normal territory as we get into Wednesday, therefore sending afternoon temperatures about 10 degrees above normal for locations along and south of I-72, just before then we level out around 7 degrees above normal, as a weak front does influence the northern half of the state late on Wednesday into Thursday. Below normal rainfall is expected, as we are going to be dry through this week and into the weekend. The mid-range forecast period for the 10th of October through the 14th, above normal air will continue in the Midwest leading up to the middle of this month, and the humidity will then begin to creep back as well, with rain entering the picture over the entire southern half of the state this coming Sunday, all due to the remnants of a tropical system traveling north from the Gulf of Mexico, and then again from an entirely separate system that will arrive about 2 days later from the northwest. And behind this wide band of moderate rain, temperatures will cool to around 5 degrees below normal, as this air will be sourced from the Northern Rockies and not from Central Canada. Therefore, nothing of the freezing variety just yet. Above normal rainfall is likely during this 5-day period. 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Meteorologist Paul Otto for the RFD Radio Network.
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0: Before this app came out, I would always have my radio on when I was in the combine or tractor and listen to the markets, listen to their weather, and listen to their programs. Really enjoy opening it up in the morning and checking the weather. We plan our day on the weather, and also I enjoy the markets. I like to see what's going on, you know, 6:30 in the morning. Very easy. I got to admit, I'm a guy that's not too techy. I can get in there and find, you know, what I'm looking for very easy, which is great.
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1: That's all the time we have for this edition of RFD Illinois. DeLoss, I know I had planned to do a combine ride-along last week with Rock Kashnig. It's going to be this week on Friday, so I know it will be worth the wait, right, with a conversation and harvest weather with Rock Kashnig in Henry County.
4: Spend a day with Rock on a beautiful day like that, it'd be a lot of fun.
1: Yeah, and we had, I know we've had reports throughout. I guess I'm always surprised, though. Last week's corn number, I don't know where you think the corn number is going to be here from 26. What do you think we're going to pop up to?
4: I think we'll be close to 50.
1: Okay.
4: Probably 45. We'll go 45.
1: I think I'm going to go a little lower than that. I'm going to say 38. We'll see this afternoon. I'm Rita Frazier.
4: I'm DeLoss Yonke. Have a good day.
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0: Good morning, I'm Todd Stapleton with News Center. 50 degrees. We'll have your full weather forecast coming up. One note to pass along, no news center at noon or 5 for today. Several arrests from yesterday and overnight and over the weekend in Fayette County. 18-year-old Dylan Peters of Effingham was arrested on a pending charge of aggravated assault. Peters remains in the Fayette County Jail. 31-year-old Jacob Holzhauer of Centralia was arrested on a pending charge of possession of methamphetamine. Holzhauer remains in the Fayette County Jail. 21-year-old Landon Stitch of Greenville was arrested on an outstanding warrant. Stitch was released. 21-year-old Daley Jackson of Ramsey was arrested on a pending charge of residential burglary. Jackson remains in the Fayette County Jail. 44-year-old Charles Roberts of Vandalia arrested on a pending charge of possession of methamphetamine. Roberts was released. Still no real signs of fall weather for the area. We will see sunny skies for today with a high of 76 and clear skies tonight, the low 47. We will be much the same on Tuesday before we start another warm-up that will have us in the mid-80s on Wednesday and remaining in the 80s throughout the remainder of the week and into the upcoming weekend. City of Vandalia Civic Advancement Committee will hold their first, quote, mapping the future of our community meetings this Wednesday evening. Speaking on our podcast, talking about Vandalia, Mayor Doug Knable says there will be a series of these meetings, each diving into a different topic.
1: Kind of blasted on social media again this week. I know I think you're doing some stuff for us as well, possibly. And we're trying to get people interested to RSVP. We've got 50 people right now who have RSVP'd as of, I think, this morning. So still taking RSVPs this week. You know, again, the stress, it is a 5-week process. You know, it's every Wednesday night for 5 weeks. But again, if you can't attend all of them, that's okay. You know, we just really want community input and, you know, this is the time. You know, people have ideas. We want them to share them with us and be a part of the process. And again, if you can't make a 5-week commitment, we fully understand that, but we'd encourage you to sign up. We are our Vandalia Civic Advancement Facebook page. I know it was posted out there today. There's a link. I know like in 400 emails went out to different people. So again, encouraging people to sign up and be a part of the process. Cause really, you know, this is an opportunity for everybody again to voice where they want their community to be and be a part of how we get there.
0: First meeting will be this Wednesday and is titled, Where Are We Now? There will be 4 more meetings, each with a different topic about the community. The meetings will be held from 5:30 to 8:30 at the Family YMCA of Fayette County, 710 North Rock Island Avenue in Vandalia. News Center time, 6:35. 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We'll check more news up next.
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0: Illinois pumpkin production increased in 2025, but weather brought a mixed bag for growers this year. The USDA's Economic Research Service said Illinois produced about 533 million pounds last year. That was up from 485 million in 2024 and far more than any other state. Michael Dittmar said a late frost on May 7th wiped out apples at Dittmar Farms and Orchard in Elizabeth, but pumpkins survived heavy rains and even tornadoes.
4: But we survived all the storms. Our pumpkins are probably the best we've ever had.
0: Jack Langson is a farm operations manager at Eckerd's with three Illinois locations near St. Louis, one in Kentucky near Lexington.
4: We had a lot of timely rains. It never really got too dry in our part. And I would agree that this is one of the best pumpkin crops we've seen in a while.
0: South Fork Homestead in Paris, Illinois, however, lost several acres of pumpkins due to flooding and rain wash and reported not much yield. The federal government has released proposed regulations to implement the Education Freedom Tax Credit months after Governor J.B. Pritzker said he wanted to see rules for the program. 23 states have already opted in by January of this year when the governor questioned whether the program could be useful or a way to move money from public schools to private schools. Chicago homeschool advocate Latasha Fields says Illinois should support the tax credit instead of raising taxes to fund education.
5: We're calling on Governor Pritzker and the legislators to opt into this program again. Families need this support, right? We shouldn't block families.
0: Illinois State Senator Neil Anderson said that Governor Pritzker should opt in.
6: If Governor Pritzker decides not to, this comes down to simply personality conflicts between him and the president. And we can't let personality and politics get in the way of good policy.
0: Under the proposed rules, taxpayers may claim an annual credit of up to $1,700 for qualifying contributions to scholarship-granting organizations or up to $3,400 for married couples filing jointly. Illinois Department of Agriculture will host the first ever Illinois Product Expo in Chicago this month. The event takes place October 16th and 17th at the Isidore and Sadie Doran Forum on the East Campus of the University of Illinois Chicago. The expo will bring more than 70 Illinois vendors to the city. More than 5,000 attendees expected to join the inaugural event, offering an opportunity to sample, shop, and connect with producers from across the state. News Center time is 6:39. 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
9: I'm Jeff Alley on the Cromwell Ag Radio Network. Well, after a dizzying week of oil and grain developments last week, fuel and agriculture markets under extra scrutiny. The national average for a gallon of gasoline and diesel fell last week as crude oil prices cooled, though costs at the pump remain the highest ever for this time of year. Midterm elections less than a month away. President Donald Trump on Friday ruled out a U.S. ban on diesel exports just days after saying it was under consideration. Both Republican and Democrats have called for a diesel embargo, while oil lobby groups are strongly opposed. Globally, China pressured energy markets with its October suspension of petroleum product exports. A group of seven nations in the meantime sought to ease supply strain for releasing 100 million barrels of crude and diesel reserves over a four-month period. That would include a substantial diesel release within the first 20 days by G7 partners and members. Diesel stuck in a game of policy ping pong, according to one market analyst. Ag and oil groups agree that a national waiver to allow off-road farm diesel on highways would certainly ease prices. I'm Jeff Nally on the Cromwell Ag Radio Network.
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0: 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News Center time is 6:43. 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
0: In sports, we'll roll back to Saturday. South Central Volleyball picked up their second tournament win of the season over the weekend as they took first place at the Weber Smackdown tournament on Saturday. South Central defeated Alvarado in two sets, Cobden in two sets, and then beat Galatia in the championship match for South Central. They're now 16-6 on the season. They'll be back at home tomorrow, Tuesday, to host Sandoval. Altamont Baseball picking up a 9-4 win over Woodlawn on Saturday morning for Altamont Baseball. They're 8-11 on the season. They begin play in the NTC tournament today. Meanwhile, the quarterfinal games in the NTC tournament all set for today. Cotton Herrick Beecher City will be at Effingham to take on number one seed St. Anthony. Number five seed South Central will be at number four seed Neoga today. Number seven seed Dietrich at number two seed North Clay. And number six seed Altamont will be at number three seed Windsor Stoustross. All games start at 4 o'clock today. The semifinals will then be on Wednesday. That's a look at news and sports during this 6:30 News Center. I'm Todd Stapleton. News Center time is 6:46. We'll check weather up next.
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0: For today, we'll see sunny skies with a high of 76. Tonight, clear skies, low 47. For tomorrow, Tuesday, sunny, a high 78. It is 50 degrees in downtown Vandalia.

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1: Mitch Anthony here with today's Daily Dose. They say you can't teach an old dog new tricks. That might be true. But have they ever pondered whether an old dog could teach us some new tricks? I recently read a story about a dog owner that invested in the latest in dog restraint technology, the invisible fence. It works like this. You bury an electric antenna all around your property's border. You then place a battery-operated shocker on the dog's neck. If the dog tries to cross the invisible fence, zap, he gets a lesson he won't soon forget. It sure sounds like a space-age solution, but it didn't work for at least one dog owner. You see, his dog figured out that if it got close to the border but not on it, it would set off a slight zap in the collar that wasn't enough to cause any serious discomfort. His dog kept repeating this action until he wore the battery down and then walked right out of the yard. I guess that old dog has some tricks to teach. Like that old dog, if you've got patience, can put up with just a little discomfort, and know exactly where you want to go, you can overcome just about anything. This is Mitch Anthony reminding you once again that life is whatever you make it.
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0: morning. I'm Todd Stapleton with News Center 52 degrees. We'll have your full weather forecast coming up. One note to pass along, no News Center at noon or 5 today. Several arrests over the weekend in Fayette County. 18-year-old Dylan Peters of Effingham was arrested on a pending charge of aggravated assault. Peters remains in the Fayette County Jail. 31-year-old Jacob Holzhauer of Centralia was arrested on a pending charge of possession of methamphetamine. Holzhauer remains in the Fayette County Jail. 21-year-old Landon Stitch of Greenville arrested on an outstanding warrant. Stitch was released. 21-year-old Daly Jackson of Ramsey arrested on a pending charge of residential burglary. Jackson remains in the Fayette County Jail. 44-year-old Charles Roberts of Vandalia was arrested on a pending charge of possession of methamphetamine. Roberts was released. Still no real signs of full fall weather for the area. We'll see sunny skies for today with a high of 76, then clear skies tonight with a low of 47. We will be much the same on Wednesday before we start another warm-up that will have us in the mid-80s on a Wednesday and remaining in the 80s throughout the remainder of the week and into the upcoming weekend. City of Vandalia Civic Advancement Committee will hold their first Mapping the Future of Our Community meetings this Wednesday evening. Speaking on our podcast talking about Vandalia, Mayor Doug Knable says there will be a series of these meetings, each diving in to a different topic.
1: Kind of blasted on social media again this week. I know I think you're doing some stuff for us as well, possibly. And we're trying to get people interested to RSVP. We've got 50 people right now who have RSVP'd as of, I think, this morning. So still taking RSVPs this week. You know, again, the stress, it is a five-week process. You know, it's every Wednesday night for 5 weeks. But again, if you can't attend all of them, that's okay. You know, we just really want community input and you know, this is the time. You know, people have ideas. We want them to share them with us and be a part of the process. And again, if you can't make a five-week commitment, we fully understand that, but we'd encourage you to sign up. We are our Vandalia Civic Advancement Facebook page. I know it was posted out there today. There's a link. I know like in 400 emails went out to different people. So again, encouraging people to sign up and be a part of the process because really, you know, this is an opportunity for everybody again to voice where they want their community to be and be a part of how we get there.
0: First meeting will be on Wednesday of this week and is Where Are We Now will be the topic. There will be four more meetings, each with a different topic about the community. The meetings will be held from 5:30 to 8:30 each Wednesday at the Family YMCA of Fayette County, 710 North Rock Island Avenue in Vandalia. News Center time, 7:35. 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
0: Illinois pumpkin production increased in 2025, but weather brought a mixed bag for growers this year. The USDA's Economic Research Service said that Illinois produced about 533 million pounds last year. That was up from 485 million in 2024 and far more than any other state. Michael Dittmar said a late frost on May 7th wiped out apples at Dittmar Farms and Orchard in Elizabeth, but pumpkins survived heavy rains and even tornadoes.
4: But we survived all the storms. Our pumpkins are probably the best we've ever had.
0: John Laxson is a farm operations manager at Eckerd's with three Illinois locations near St. Louis and one in Kentucky near Lexington.
5: We had a lot of timely rains. It never really got too dry in our part. And I would agree that this is one of the best pumpkin crops we've seen in a while.
0: South Fork Homestead in Paris, Illinois, lost several acres of pumpkins due to flooding and rain wash and reported not much yield. The federal government has released proposed regulations to implement the Education Freedom Tax Credit months after Governor J.B. Pritzker said he wanted to see rules for the program. 23 states have already opted in by January of this year when the governor questioned whether the program could be useful or a way to move money from public schools to private schools. Chicago homeschool advocate Latasha Fields said Illinois should support the tax credit instead of raising taxes to fund education.
6: We're calling on Governor Pritzker and the legislators to opt into this program again. Families need this support, right? We shouldn't block families.
0: Under the proposed rules, taxpayers may claim an annual credit of up to $1,700 for qualified contributions. Illinois State Senator Neil Anderson said Governor Pritzker should opt in.
7: If Governor Pritzker decides not to, this comes down to simply personality conflicts between him and the president, and we can't let personality and politics get in the way of good policy.
0: It is also up to $3,400 for married couples filing jointly for the contributions. Illinois Department of Agriculture will hold the first ever Illinois Product Expo in Chicago this month. The event takes place October 16th and 17th at the Isidore and Sadie Doran Forum on the East Campus of the University of Illinois Chicago. The expo will bring more than 70 Illinois vendors to the city. More than 5,000 attendees expected to join the inaugural event, offering an opportunity to sample, shop, and connect with producers from across the state. News Center time is 7:40. 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We'll check more news up next.
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11: I'm Jeff Nelly on the Cromwell Ag Radio Network. The USDA will release its October crop estimates, or the WASDE report, following USDA's surprise report last week showing bigger than expected domestic corn supplies. That sent corn lower and it weighed on soybeans. The oilseed futures already were under pressure. That after President Trump's meeting with Chinese President Xi Jinping failed to lead to a strengthening of China's commitments to buy U.S. soybeans. Last week, corn futures lost 30 cents a bushel and soybeans 40 cents a bushel. Renewable fuel, though, continues to be a bright spot for American ag. July marked the third consecutive all-time high for soybean oil use, debt to meet U.S. biofuel demand. Oil used from almost 150 million bushels of whole soybeans. That was 52% higher than a year ago. Use of distillers' corn oil also reached a fresh high. The Office of the U.S. Trade Representative has opened up the 2027 joint review of the United States-Mexico-Canada Agreement for public comment. It marks the second review of the key North American trade agreement, which is critical to supply chains and to agriculture trade. The U.S. opted not to renew the agreement in its current form back in July. I'm Jeff Daly.
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0: No obituary information to pass along this hour. News Center time is 7:46. 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
0: In sports, roll back to Saturday. South Central Volleyball picked up their second tournament win of the season as they took first place at the Weber Smackdown tournament on Saturday. South Central defeated Alvarado in two sets, Cobden in two sets in pool play, and that set up the face Galatia in the championship match, and they got the win 25-7, 25-15 to claim the title. South Central now 16-6 on the season. They're back at home tomorrow, Tuesday, to host Sandoval. Altamont baseball getting a victory on Saturday as they defeated Woodlawn 9-4 for Altamont baseball. They're now 8-11 on the fall baseball season. They get ready for the NTC tournament today. Meanwhile, all the quarterfinal games in the NTC tournament are set for today. St. Anthony will host Cowden-Herrick-Beecher City today. Neoga will host South Central. North Clay will host Dietrich. Windsor-Stuestrauss will host Altamont. All those games will be at 4 o'clock, and the semifinal games will be on Wednesday. That's a look at news in sports during this 7:30 News Center. I'm Todd Stapleton. News Center time is 7:48. We'll check weather up next.
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0: For today, we'll see sunny skies with a high of 76. Tonight, clear skies, a low 47. For tomorrow, Tuesday, sunny, the high 78. It is 52 degrees in downtown Vandalia.
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Hey, what's going on? It's Tyler. Some very, very important information for the entire family. Ready for a drum roll? It's Halloween costume trend time. Gotta go shopping. See, I told you it was very important. Who and what will lead the way this year, 2026, for costumes? All that information on the way.

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1: Yes, it is time. Get on the telly. 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Or now.
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1: Good morning, Delmar Mills at Heck Chevrolet Vandalia. Delmar, did you know that your body produces enough heat in 30 minutes to boil a gallon of water?
2: Really?
1: It's like a regular furnace or a stove.
2: That's crazy.
1: I didn't know that. But
2: no, who would know that?
1: Well, it's got to keep everything warm and going, but it's kind of all spread out instead of concentrated in a burner.
2: Yeah, that's true. I'll be darned. That's pretty cool. 30 minutes, you can boil water with the body heat.
1: Huh. Yeah.
2: Maybe that's why we huddle together whenever we get somewhere we're cold and we produce so much body heat, buddy. Yeah, it's kind of a slow burn, as T.G. Shepherd would say, you know?
1: Yeah. Good old T.G. Shepherd.
2: Yeah, I love T.G. Shepherd. Yeah, I like old country and stuff like that. But what a beautiful morning. I love these mornings, you know. You step outside, and I didn't bring a jacket. I forgot. But I think I'm going to be fine because the sunshine's coming up now, and it feels pretty good. You know, I got short sleeves on today, but it's going to be a beautiful day. It looks like a beautiful week.
1: Yeah, pretty much.
2: We're looking forward to that. We had a good day Saturday, and here we are. You know, we're right back at it. So,
1: and the harvest is well underway, and this is perfect for that.
2: Boy, it is. Yeah, they got a good stretch of weather here for that. So that's good news for us, too, whenever they got time to get their stuff done, you know. So this is good weather for it. Some of them might be getting close to wrapping it up, and some might be right in the middle of it, you know, one way or the other. But this is good weather for them, so we're very thankful for that. And what else we got going on? So we moved some stuff over across the road. We did get in a brand new 3/4-ton diesel over the weekend. So if someone's in the market, I set it over there on the lot next to the Circle K gas station. But we got to put steps on it yet because we recognize that these trucks are so tall, especially these 2500 HDs. But this one in particular is somewhat white in color, but it's got the cab lights already on it. And then the features that we were able to put on this truck make it affordable, yet it's going to make it the perfect truck for whether it be work or play. So this is going to be a really good one. And then it's got the Duramax engine in there, so too, it's going to give you a lot of power. So maybe some people are just getting into the camping season. You know, this is getting into the campfire season, so a lot of people might be needing something to pull their camper, and this would be a really good one to stop down and take a look at. We tried to equip it in a way that, you know, with the gooseneck prep package and stuff like that on there. So if you were going to put a fifth wheel or whatever it be, then this truck is going to accommodate that very easily. We've also got those new Chevrolet Traverses over there across the road. Stop down and take a look at those. Got some new colors on those, which is exciting. The Traverse is a fabulous vehicle. It's not only a good people hauler, but it's a really safe vehicle, which just kind of helps keep your insurance premiums down. So it's the whole package, you know, when you look at that. You know, we all look at it like, okay, how much is my monthly payment? Okay, how much is my insurance premium going to be? And so you kind of figure that all together for the month, and then you're like, this is one of those good vehicles that you like that because you look at it and go, wow, that's cheaper than the one I had, and it's 3 years newer, or it's 4 years newer. So because the insurance premiums are so good on those Chevrolet Traverses. Then also Chevy Trax, same way. Trax is a very safe vehicle, even though it's a midsize SUV. It's like dynamite in a small package. I mean, it really is. I mean, this is a good vehicle for not only being economical, but you can't believe the room inside the Chevy Trax. It's very accommodating as far as like shoulder room, leg room, and then you've got ample cargo room, so which is a good deal. We've also got a good selection of the half-ton pickup trucks over there across the road. We've got some incentives that we didn't have last month.
3: So
2: that's going to make things a little bit sweeter for everyone and making things even more affordable, which is what we want to do. 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We got some real nice local trade-ins that we just traded for last week, so we're excited about those. We're going to get those. Some of them we have to get cleaned up. We've probably got about 12 vehicles back there we got to get cleaned up and run through the service department, and we'll get those out on the lot. So we're going to work on getting that done. 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

He is Billy Joel, Uptown Girl. I am Tyler. Do you have or are you a short man, 5'7" or shorter? Well, they say that you are in hot demand now. Find out what all the excitement is coming up in the next couple of minutes after Jimmy Eat World, The Middle.

0: Olivia, Dean, man I need, it's Tyler. Hopefully you're having a great Monday. Thank you so much for spending time with us today. Some guys have all the luck. Rod Stewart said that a while back. But yes, short guys are now good again. All right, for all the short guys. Word is getting out that the short guys make better partners. People actually do studies on these type of things. I'm like mind blown. It found that men who are 5'7" or shorter are likely to share housework with their partners and also less likely to divorce than taller guys. Plus, short guys like to be intimate with their partners way more often than tall ones do. I don't know. I just don't get it. I want to know if we could do a study on how much money was spent on this study. It's like, wow.
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0: from Tyler, and I think I said it a couple of songs ago. We're all here because we love music. Finally, some good news about music and the benefits it has for us. That's coming up next, and it's music to our ears, I promise.
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0: By the way, she is just Miley now, not Miley Cyrus. She made the call. She made the change. Don't yell at us in email. But bring on the music. It's Tyler. Finally, music is going to help us. And I have to say, it's about time. Big news is that listening to your favorite music can improve your recall. People who listen to music for 20 minutes experienced a 30% increase in memory. We are all going to be geniuses right now. They suggest listening to your favorite music before working on tasks that require learning new information, all right? So that's the best thing I've ever heard in forever. And on that note, let's just play more great music. That's the plan, right?
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0: We know how to kick off a great work week. We're going to do that by playing some great music. Right now, Alex Warren and Ordinary.
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0: Gotta love it. Some fun music back to back. That's what we're doing on a Monday because Mondays are the hardest work day of the week. Kind of hard to get back in the groove after a fun weekend. 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

0: gotta love it. Joshua Tree, one of the greatest albums of all time. That is U2, With or Without You. And were you there at the Sphere in Vegas when they opened up that venue and did a residency? One of my friends was there and was filming the entire thing. And I gotta tell you, that venue is pretty amazing. If you ever get a chance to go, you'll want to do that. I've been twice now at Wizard of Oz, and then I saw the Backstreet Boys there. It was an unforgettable night.
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0: It is great music for the workday to kick off the work week. That is Taylor Swift, The Fate of Ophelia. If you don't know, she is a huge Shakespeare fan. So that really refers to Ophelia, who doesn't make it out alive of the play, right? But Travis Kelce, her now husband, saved her from the same fate of Ophelia. Makes sense? It makes sense.
1: 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I'm Delos Yonke. We had a good start. Now we'll be able to hold gains today. December corn down 3/4, 497. March unchanged, 511.5. July corn up 0.5 cent, 523.25. November soybeans up 4 3/4, 1283. Jan up 5, 1299.5. And March up 5 3/4, 1310.5. December wheat up 9 1/4. 692.25. KC up 9 3/4, 745. Livestock were mixed. December lean hogs up 57, 70.70. December live cattle down 237, 219.10. November feeders down 310, 328.25. Crude oil down $1.45, 89.66. The Dow down 117. 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

0: It's a fun one from the movie K-pop Demon Hunters, which really became a breakout hit, which is anime, really, from South Korea, their first time, and they won an Oscar for the movie, and Golden actually won a Grammy Award because it took the world by storm. It is a fun song, and I have to agree, if you haven't seen the movie, you'll want to check it out. It's got great animation, a great story, and the soundtrack is really, really fun.
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1: This is severe weather season. 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

0: It is a celebration when you're listening to our radio station, and it's a Monday. We are now in October. Isn't that wild? Hard to believe, isn't it? But it is already going good. Things are starting to cool down around the U.S., and what I'm really enjoying is all of those pictures that you've been posting of that fall foliage online. I love the changing of the leaves. Really one of my favorite times of year, and I hope it's yours too.
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0: That is music that you need to hear on a Monday. Justin Bieber and Daisies. How you doing after a fun weekend of hopefully hanging out with family or getting out, driving around, enjoying the fall colors, whatever it is that you love doing? We love doing that with you. So just a reminder, as we start thinking about the holidays like Thanksgiving and Christmas, we are always here for you for those mini road trips, playing some really, really great music. So keep it right here. On the way, we've got some Beyonce, Adele, and Hathaway, What Is Love?
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0: 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That is Louis Capaldi, Before You Go. 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

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We're talking about some great road trip music because you might have a road trip coming up this fall. Shaboozy, a bar song. This helps the miles go by a little bit faster.

Go ahead, listen, smile, and sing along. After all, these are your favorite songs, right? Don't worry, we'll keep them coming, because we got you covered. The best music. WPMB.

0: on music from Lady Gaga and what a year it's been for Gaga and her fiance Michael Polanski. They welcomed a baby girl by the name of Rose Bean Polanski. And actually, Rose came from a song that she did in the movie A Star Is Born. So Lady Gaga, a mom for the first time. Pretty exciting, right?
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0: love singing along with some great music. That is Tame Impala. That is Dracula. By the way, he's on tour right now. And I saw some videos from this show. One of my friends really loves the artist. And it was quite the show. He's selling out arenas everywhere, which is so interesting to me. But that has been a big hit for Tame Impala. And he's got more on the way. A huge following online as well. So, you know, sometimes these artists are generational artists. And I feel like Tame Impala is one of those. Listen, we've got some great music for a Monday, and we are well into October now, right? So we are enjoying this month and fall. Love this time of year.
1: 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I'm Delores Yonke. First full week of October, corn started higher, but at this point hasn't been able to hold on nearbys. December corn's down 0.75 cents, 4.97. March down a half, 5.11. July up a half, 5.23 1/4. November soybeans up 9 1/4, 12.87 1/2. January up 9 1/2, 13.04. March up 9 3/4, 13.14 1/2. December wheat up 8 3/4, 6.91 3/4. KC up 8 1/2, 7.43 3/4. Livestock remains mixed. December lean hogs up $0.5, 70.62. December live cattle down 87, 220.60. November feeders down 67, 330.47. Crude oil up 4 cents at 91.15. 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

0: super fun. We are playing the right songs at the right time to kick off the work week, and we need that, right? You might be looking at your to-do list at work. It includes returning a lot of emails, doesn't it? We need some great music on in the background as we are checking off that to-do list. Bruno Mars, I Just Might. I've got some more music on the way from Taylor Swift, too. 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
4: This is Gavin Renfrew with the WPMB with a forecast for today. It's sunny, the high near 80. Tonight, it's mostly clear with the low around 48. Monday, sunny, the high near 75. For Monday night, mostly clear with the low around 45. Tuesday, sunny, the high near 87. Tuesday night, clear with the low around 42. Wednesday, sunny, the high near 84. Wednesday night, clear with the low around 51. Thursday, sunny, the high near 82. Thursday night, a 20% chance of showers before 1 a.m. Mostly clear with a low around 53. And let's look at your WPMB with forecast for today.
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1: So I was on a flight recently and decided to watch Toy Story 5. It was actually good. And, of course, this song is from the movie, Taylor Swift, I Knew It, I Knew You.

0: the cutest Canadian ever, Corey Hart, in sunglasses at night. So I have to admit, I had some family over yesterday, my niece, and she already started talking about decorating for Christmas. So what about, when is it too early to decorate? Well, it's really up to a lot of people to decide, but most people say they're actually starting to decorate a week before Thanksgiving, because once Thanksgiving Day is over, you are in full-on Christmas mode.
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1: 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Yeah. I guess we are.
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0: So you might be thinking about it. When is your next 3-day weekend? Well, it's actually coming up sooner than you realize. We're talking the 10th through the 12th because Columbus Day falls on a Monday this year. So yeah, kind of excited about that. After Labor Day, we're talking another 3-day weekend. Start making those plans now. 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

0: Today, it's sunny with a high near 80. Tonight, it's mostly clear with a low around 48. Monday, sunny with a high near 75. For Monday night, mostly clear with a low around 45. Tuesday, sunny with a high near 87. Tuesday night, clear with a low around 42. Wednesday, sunny with a high near 84. Wednesday night, clear with a low around 51. Thursday, sunny with a high near 82. Thursday night, a 20% chance of showers before 1 a.m. Mostly clear with a low around 53. And let's look at your WPMB with the forecast for today.
1: This is severe weather season. Severe thunderstorms and tornadoes can develop rapidly. And WKRV and WPMB will keep you informed when severe weather is a possibility. When storms are in the area, we're your source for weather information round the clock. We'll bring you the latest forecasts from the National Weather Service and current radar reports. Listen for severe weather updates on WKRV and WPMB. 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
2: 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This is good news.

0: Great music from Kelly Clarkson because of you. And you know, she is stepping away from her daytime talk show because she wants to be present as a parent after her children lost their father, right? So that is pretty tough, but she's going to enjoy that season. She will stay busy. She's doing residencies in Vegas and so much more, but doing that daytime talk show, I think, has worn her out. It's been fun to watch.
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0: We love playing your favorites back to back. That is music from Bruno Mars and Risk It All. Mars is on his world tour, the romantic tour. And I will tell you, he does open up with that song, Risk It All, right? Because it is the romantic tour. It's really for couples. It's really fun to watch couples being out on date night, watching Bruno Mars with all of that romantic music. It's super fun. Coming up, Wham and Lady Gaga.
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2: 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I'm DeLawis Yonke. Well, most corn contracts at least fought their way back to unchanged. December stayed down a half, 497 and a quarter, but March was steady, 511 and a half. July unchanged, 522 and three quarters. Soybeans stayed a little bit higher, November up 2.5, 1280 and three quarters. Jan up 3, 1297 and a half. March up 3.25, 1308. December wheat up 9 and a quarter, 692 and a quarter. KC up 7, 742 and a quarter. Livestock, December lean hogs up 82, 70.95. And December live cattle down a dollar and a half, 219.97. November feeders down a dollar 2, 330.12. WASDE and next crop production estimates will come out this Friday. 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

That is Alicia Keys and Girl on Fire. I'm Carl Southcott, kicking off our time together on this Monday. Hope you had a fine weekend with Rascal Flatts, a hit song from Rascal Flatts. It always reminds me of those Pixar Cars movies with Lightning McQueen and that whole gang from Radiator Springs. I love those films. My kids, back when they were little guys, were crazy about the Cars films. It's Rascal Flatts and Life is a Highway.

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1: 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Oh my, my, oh my, my love, I take one look at you, you're taking me out.

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3: This is Gavin Renfrew with the WPMB with a forecast for today. It's sunny with a high near 80. Tonight, it's mostly clear with a low around 48. Monday, sunny with a high near 75. For Monday night, mostly clear with a low around 45. Tuesday, sunny with a high near 87. Tuesday night, clear with a low around 42. Wednesday, sunny with a high near 84. Wednesday night, clear with a low around 51. Thursday, sunny with a high near 82. Thursday night, a 20% chance of showers before 1 a.m. Mostly clear with a low around 53. And that's like your WPMB with the forecast for today.
4: Shine bright like a diamond. 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

0: 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Now, the next time you happen to go shopping, wear headphones and listen to the radio, all right? 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

0: Taylor Swift surprised everybody on SNL, along with Dakota Johnson, over the weekend, making that appearance. It's Opalite.
1: This is severe weather season. Severe thunderstorms and tornadoes can develop rapidly. 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

That is Aha and Take On Me. I'm Carl Southcott with an Academy Award winning hit movie song from K-pop Demon Hunters right now. It's Hunter X and Golden.

0: Hey, the Lumineers, and ho, hey. If you're a fan of Dancing with the Stars, you know the foxtrot, that's something of a standard dance to do on Dancing with the Stars. But it's not the only dance named after an animal. No, the turkey trot, that came before the foxtrot. The grizzly bear, featuring two dancers coming together in a kind of a frozen bear hug, that was also popular at one point. Other examples include the bunny hug, the kangaroo dip, and the sloth squeeze. 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
2: This is Gavin Renfrew with the WPMB with a forecast for today. It's sunny with a high near 80. Tonight, it's mostly clear with a low around 48. Monday, sunny with a high near 75. For Monday night, mostly clear with a low around 45. Tuesday, sunny with a high near 87. Tuesday night, clear with a low around 42. Wednesday, sunny with a high near 84. Wednesday night, clear with a low around 51. Thursday, sunny with a high near 82. Thursday night, a 20% chance of showers before 1 a.m. Mostly clear with a low around 53. And that's like your WPMB with the forecast for today.

0: That is Bret Michaels and Poison, a heartbreaker of a hit from Bret Michaels, Poison, Every Rose Has Its Thorn. Mom's definition of a good day, getting everything crossed off her to-do list seems to be at the top of the list, followed by having the energy to be fully present with her family, having a clean house, eating at least one meal as a family, and connecting with friends.
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0: When you hear your favorite songs on the radio, one after another, it's not coincidence or happenstance. 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Why do we do it?
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0: That is Teddy Swims and Lose Control. Recently, Teddy Swims has announced his next album, Ugly. Look for that to come out just a few months away, January of next year.
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That is Pat Benatar and We Belong. I'm Carl Southcott, wishing a happy birthday on this Monday to football player Travis Kelce, actress Kate Winslet, actor Jesse Eisenberg, comedian Diane Morgan. Very funny. I love Diane Morgan. Actor Guy Pearce, rock singer Brian Johnson, actress Karen Allen. If it's your birthday, have a happy one, all right? It's Daughtry and Home.

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0: 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So go ahead, listen, and smile. We'll keep the music coming.
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0: is Olivia Dean, and so easy to fall in love. It is that time for the hash for today. As it is Monday, we'll take a look at the weekend box office numbers to see what the most popular movies in theaters were this last weekend. Verity, starring Dakota Johnson, Josh Hartnett, and Anne Hathaway, was the number one movie of the weekend. In second place, Resident Evil. Now, Heart of the Beast, Primetime, and the new Tom Cruise flick, Digger, round out the top five movies of the weekend.
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clear with Laura on 45. Tuesday, sunny at the high near 87. Tuesday, night clear with Laura on 42. Wednesday, sunny at the high near 84. Wednesday, night clear with Laura on 51. Thursday, sunny at the high near 82. Thursday night, a 20% chance of showers before 1 a.m. Mostly clear with Laura on 53. And let's look at your WPMB with the forecast for today.

Well, to call this one a big hit, that's an understatement. It's an amazing hit, a real record breaker. Ella Langley and Chisholm, Texas.

0: That is Dan Hartman. I can dream about you. Yeah, you know, I love language. People across the U.S., they have different words for basically the same thing. For instance, those fluffy bits beneath the bed, they're dust kitties in the Northeast. I like that. Dust kitties, dust bunnies in the Midwest, house moss, that's in the South, or woolies in Pennsylvania.
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0: That is Hosier. He likes his whiskey neat. It's too sweet.
1: This is severe weather season. Severe thunderstorms and tornadoes can develop rapidly. At WKRV and WPMB, we'll keep you informed when severe weather is a possibility. 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

This is Belinda Carlisle and Heaven is a Place on Earth. If you remember the music video to that, it was a pretty, for me, a memorable video. Very well done. You know who directed that? The actress Diane Keaton, who we just lost last year. I had no idea Diane Keaton was such a great director, but apparently she was. It's Alex Warren and Ordinary.

0: And Steven Tyler and Aerosmith and Crazy. Actor Bradley Whitford received the 2,858th star on the Hollywood Walk of Fame last week at 6104 Hollywood Boulevard. That's the address near the gateway to the Walk of Fame. The star recognizes his work in television and is beside that of his former The West Wing co-star, Allison Janney. Whitford is best known for playing Josh Lyman on NBC's The West Wing, a role that earned him his first Primetime Emmy Award. But Whitford, he's worked in just countless television productions. You've seen him everywhere, in films also, throughout the years. Congratulations.
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4: I'm Todd Stapleton, WPMB Weather. 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For tonight, we'll see clear skies with a low of 47. For tomorrow, Tuesday, sunny with a high of 79. 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

You know, if you're always losing things, and I had kind of a bout of this, it happened during the pandemic. It was really bad there for 5 minutes. I really don't know why, but here's a cool trick if you're afflicted by this. The next time you can't find, let's say, your keys, say, keys, keys, keys, as you hunt. It can help you think more clearly and grab them faster. This is supposed to work for misplaced cell phones as well. It's Post Malone, Morgan Wallen, and I had some help.

0: Steve Perry and O'Sherry. 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I mean, I don't like to get too crazy with that. 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

That is Leona Lewis and Bleeding Love. I'm Carl Southcott. You know, according to the numbers, men, they behave a little better when they're around pretty women. At least there's a British study that confirms that men are on their best behavior around an attractive woman. These well-behaved men are also more likely to act selflessly, all in order to win over a potential mate. Not shocking information there at all. It's Avicii and Wake Me Up.

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0: That is Olivia Dean and Man I Need. Hope you enjoyed your weekend. Back to the week. It is Monday. 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
2: I'm Todd Stapleton, WPMB Weather. 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For tonight, we'll see clear skies with a low of 47. For tomorrow, Tuesday, sunny with a high of 79. 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

Really is pretty amazing when you think about it. This next music is really the work of one guy. Tame Impala is a Australian singer, multi-instrumentalist Kevin Parker. I mean, he does everything in this. Tame Impala and Dracula.

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